0: Paseo de Gracia, which is on the Plaza de Catalunya. 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You see all these.
1: Antonio Gaudi's.
0: Which comes.
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0: 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But it's a magical face. It's so different, even today. Set things. He's working.

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Would you tremble if I touched your lips? 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

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And my mother is a fanatic of the cinema artist, and she was mad in love with Humphrey Bogart. And I was mad in love with Ingrid Bergman. And I saw Casablanca, the film, a lot of times. So I learned by heart the music. And I remember the scene when Humphrey Bogart said to Sam, "You can play for her. 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

0: Every day I think about untwisting and untangling these strings I'm in. 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Look ahead in a clear sky. 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It's a nice dream. 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

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That's love. 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

God up a Tupelo. Oh, God up a Tupelo. You can say these streets are rivers. You can call these rivers streets. You can tell yourself you're dreaming, but even old sleep runs this deep.